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1: And thanks for letting Saturday night get a little bit louder, courtesy of iHeart Country House Party and Kane Brown. He's got new country. The song is called The Woman. It's always playing first, right?

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1: 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Talking to our buddy Tucker Wetmore. He's not even in the country right now. We got him in less than 10 minutes from right now. Hang out. County.

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1: All right, Blake Shelton really wasn't that upset, or was he? Find out what I'm talking about just after 9 o'clock. All right, sit tight. New from George Burrs, Luke Bryan. This is called

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1: Ella Langley and Morgan Wallen. We love banging out new country music first, man. It's iHeart Country House Party. Wayne D, Tay Hamilton, Tucker Wetmore. Obviously, number one songs are a big metric for an artist, but what would it mean for you, man? You finally get you get another one because your career started red hot, man.
2: Dude, it's you know, if I'm blessed enough for it to be able to happen, you know, three in a row, my first three going, it's not many people have done that. You know, and I feel like that would be a huge moment for not just me, but my team and all of the people that have pushed me to get to where I want to be now and where I'm going. I don't know. It would mean the world to me. But at the same time, you know, I'm focusing on the next thing right now. I'm focusing on the music. I'm focusing on me, my relationship with God. And, you know, I think he's got it. I know he's got it. And but it would be pretty sick, man. I'm really hoping for it.
1: Yes, we are too, man. More with him coming up in a few. Tucker Wetmore, iHeart Country House Party.
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1: There's a little throwback Aldean for y'all. My name is Wayne D. I want to thank you for letting iHeart Country House Party be a part of your Saturday. It means so much. Hit us on Instagram. That's what Lori did to get her Jordan Davis on. We'll play him right after John Morgan. Here's Kid Myself, new first.

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Q104.1. George Burns, Luke Bryan, that's a huge song, man. We love that. Brand new and first. It's called Ride, Ride, Ride. Most requested song of the night goes to our girl Ella Langley. If you've been reaching out for Be Her, we're going to play it after Hardy, all right? Since I heart CHP.

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2: 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Gary

one for New Country, Q104.1. We're so excited for next Saturday. So tonight we're hanging with Tucker Wetmore. More with him coming in a few minutes. But this girl, next Saturday, going to be in the studio with us, Ashley McBride. This is called What If We Don't?

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1: That's Cody Johnson, called The Fall. 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
1: All right, I got to tell you, we had the opportunity just days ago to hang out with Kelsey Hart. He's a newer artist. He was in Austin for the iHeart Country Festival, which was, again, presented by Capital One. Such a good dude. He's got this great song. I want you to check it out. It's called Fireworks, new music.

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It's iHeart Country House Party. Wayne D on your radio. Coming up just after 11 o'clock. More with our buddy Tucker Wetmore. Sit tight for that. That and I got this new song from Parker McCollum. I've been dying to play for y'all. So all that after 11. Sit tight. Now, Bailey Zimmerman, Chevy Silverado.

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1: So our buddy Tucker Wetmore is our guest tonight. He's got a massive song called Brunette. Played in a few minutes. First one to squeeze in a new one from Zach Top. The song's called South of Sanity.

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1: All right, so Jordan Davis, another guy we got lined up to be in studio with us in the next couple of weeks here. Die Hard Country House Party, Wayne Diate. We're going to head up out of here. Love you. Appreciate you. Can't wait to do it again next Saturday. Here's Dan and Shay. Great new song.

0: 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Real people like you to sing along with it. 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

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Early Sunday, welcome to it. How about we get the day going with some good news? I just happen to have some I'll share with you in two songs.

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The After Midnight Instagram looks much different than it did just a few weeks ago, but it's more than just the look. 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

0: 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Ann Hudson is about to jump on and share some Nashville news with us. Ann, what do you have lined up?
1: Wow, Granger, Casey Musgrave is popping up everywhere with some surprises. I'll tell you about one of them coming up in your Nashville news next.

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1: 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I'm driving to work in Vegas, going to Henderson. Thanks, hon.
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I'd act

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1: Hey, Granger, I just want to say good morning from Shenandoah Valley. This is Eileen. Hope you have a great day.
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0: 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Ann is about to join us with another round of Nashville news. Ann, what do you got coming up?
1: Oh my gosh, I'm loving this Kacey Musgraves and Miranda Lambert energy. Granger, did you see this? I got the story coming up in your Nashville news next.

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It may still be Saturday night where you are. I thank you for being here. 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

104.1, number one for new country. Police up in Canada chased down a drunk guy, but when they came back, their squad car was gone. Yeah, and someone stole their ride. Earl Dibbles Jr. is going to share this dumb criminal story with us next.

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6: Sunday early risers, welcome to After Midnight with me, Granger Smith, your host. I've got some good news I want to read for y'all, besides the fact that it's Sunday. Plus some Nashville news with Ann Hudson, stories about your favorite stars out there in Nashville. Hang tight for all of this coming up. We are After Midnight.

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1: Hey, this is Chase Fetch from Crawford County, Indiana. 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

Number one for New Country, Q104.1. Ah, thank you so much for sharing your day of rest, at least a little part of it, this Sunday here with me on After Midnight, y'all. 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I'm Granger Smith, coming to y'all from home this morning in Central Texas. 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
9: Coming into the home stretch, one final hour of Sunday's After Midnight starts right now. Welcome. I'm Granger Smith, your host. There are things that went down on this day in history I want to talk about coming up. Plus some Nashville news, recent things that have gone down in Nashville that Ann Hudson is going to catch you up with. All of this on this final hour. Thanks for being here.

0: The old weekend checklist. 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Ignore that honey-do list. Yeah. What else we got here? Oh, yeah. Play some country music. Nice and loud, too. 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

0: tomorrow morning at 8:30. We'll talk to Tucker Wetmore. He won an ACM, a crazy tour bus story, and the origin of his single mustache. 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

104.1, number one for new country. It's the Sunday Morning News, giving you the new music you want to hear. This is Shane Proffitt. I can't wait to see him live. I bet you he lights it up. And he's a cutie, too. It's like a huggable teddy bear. Long live country

Cody Johnson, just selling out everywhere he goes. That's called the Fall Q104.1 Sunday Morning News. New from Matt Cooper. 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

That will likely be her Q104.1 Sunday morning news. Happy Mother's Day. 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

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So here's the deal. 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Tell us who you are, where you're from, and also let us know why you want to see Megan Maroney. I mean, duh would be the answer, right?

104.1, number one for new country. Looks like we're in store for a pretty decent looking day. High near 82 for Mother's Day. You can start planting some flowers. Take mom to brunch today. Let her have that mimosa. Go for it, mom. I've been

Shaboozy on Q104.1, number one for New Country. Your chance to win $1,000 on the way again tomorrow morning during the Bobby Bones Show. We'll set you up with that first keyword.

0: Q104.1, number one for New Country and your home for the Bobby Bones Show. Welcome into a Sunday. Happy Mother's Day to all our moms out there. Appreciate having us on. Headed to brunch or church or lunch. Hope you have a great day. You're a superstar.
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Q104.1. You can actually set outside for Mother's Day brunch today. 82 and sunshine. It's really nice compared to tomorrow, rain and 65. Happy Mother's Day to all our moms, your superstars. Ellen Now. It's called Choosing Texas on Q.

Q104.1, something that they do in TV shows and movies that we just don't do at my house. And there's a reason why. I'll explain. A little early Mother's Day dinner last night. That story in two songs.

Q104.1. You know how big Chews in Texas is? This is what it felt like when this song came out. I remember people went nuts. They'd never heard a song like this. Gretchen Wilson, all these years later, Redneck.

0: 4.1. You could be our next $1,000 winner tomorrow morning with Bobby Bones, just like Gabriella.
1: 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My heart is racing so bad right now. $1,000?
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This is the one that started off for him on the radio, Till You Can't.

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I saw Eric Church in a bar, about 30 people. Now he's playing stadiums.

104.1. Back in the day, an artist would release a song to the radio, and when that song finished, they would release another one. Luke Combs said, "Nah, hold my beer." He just released them all. We play them right here on Q.

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Q104.1, a 96-year-old grandma has gone viral online for laying out her rules for her funeral. Yes, there are rules, and you do not want to beat Bertha in this scenario. Funniest thing you will hear all day in two songs on Q.

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104.1. Ella Langley's got a new fragrance line coming out. No joke, it's real. And I don't know what it's going to smell like, but if she designs it, it'll probably be something between dandelions and Jack Daniels. It's Lee Bryce now on Q.

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Mother's Day is today, and I went to the store this morning before I got on the air, and there's like 50 guys around the cards. Card gobblers, man, that's what I call it. I was trying to look for one, too. I ended up with this gas station candle and a Walgreens panic card. Days.

6.1, apparently next time we all pile in the car and go to Chipotle together, we can get as much as we want. 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
1: 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My daughter is about to graduate, and I'm planning her graduation party, and it's, like, literally costing, like, wedding prices.
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Q104.1. That's officially going to wrap up a Sunday for me, Bo, because my mom is actually here to pick me up. Enjoy your Mother's Day weekend.

Q104.1. It is Erica DeLong. Happy Mama's Day out there. Appreciate all the mamas out there. And Ella Langley, if you're looking for a gift idea, she's got her very own perfume now. It's called Be Her, just like this song. So exclusive.

0: Holmes on Q104.1. It is Erica DeLong. He just got his honorary degree from App State. 14 years after he enrolled, he was honored for his impact on country music, which he was so proud walking across that stage. His wife, Nicole, was also there to honor him.
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Q104.1, it's Erica DeLong. Luke Bryan going to be a part of our lineup for the Carolina Country Music Fest, a four-day festival in Myrtle Beach. It's going to be a good time. Riley Green, Post Malone, there's so many artists that are going to be there. Go ahead and grab your hotels, though.

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104.1. It is Erica DeLong and Ella Langley on Top of the World right now as she celebrates with the most played song of any genre for the first quarter of 2026.

Q104.1, it's Erica DeLong. Happy Mother's Day. And I know some of y'all are scrounging. You're stopping by the drugstore, Walgreens, Walmart, wherever, to try to find a gift. But just read a study that said that moms just want a little peace and quiet, no fighting among the kids, and would like for the house to be clean. So maybe go to do the laundry, do the dishes, so your mom doesn't have to worry about it. Here's Luke Combs.

Green on Q104.1, and it's Erica DeLong, who went to the show the other night in Charlotte. He was incredible. Yes, he's a hottie, but so talented. A lot of people were there from the triad, so we want to see your photos. Hit us up, Q104.1 WTQR. This

0: Q104.1. It is Erica DeLong. Happy Mother's Day to all the mamas out there. And Kathy, what are you doing right now?
1: Right now, I am prepping to go on vacation with my entire family the end of June. I am excited, but my nerves are through the roof, and I just want this to hurry up and be over.
0: Okay, wait. Who's doing the planning, and do you have, like, the matching T-shirts? Because I see families that get together and have the shirts and everything.
1: So I'm the planner, and I have everything going, and then we're going on a cruise. Please pray for us.
0: Okay.
1: Please pray for us. I'm so nervous.
0: It's going to be so

104.1. It is Erica DeLong. Want to win $1,000? It is back tomorrow. 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

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Keep listening for Megan Maroney's songs for a chance to win tickets to her sold-out show. She'll be in Greensboro June 6th. And just a little hint, we're playing Megan Maroney coming up in two songs, so get ready to open our free iHeartRadio app to leave a talkback message.

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It is Erica DeLong and Luke Bryan teasing a new song, a new track on his socials. It's titled Fish Hunt Golf Drink. He's got a video of him sitting on a bucket as he fishes on a dock.

104.1. It is Erica DeLong. Big shout out to Luke Combs, who just received his honorary degree from App State for his impact on country music. He enrolled into the school 14 years ago, so it was a really proud moment for him. His wife was there to celebrate, too, so kudos.

0: 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It is Erica DeLong and Riley Green putting on an amazing show the other night in Charlotte, which a lot of people from the Triad went. I'm still recuperating because he's so hot, so much talent on one stage. I loved it. We want to see your photos, so make sure you tag us, Q104.1 WTQR.
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Texas right here on Q104.1. That is the most played song of the first quarter of the year out of every genre. So she is on an all-time career high right now. Go, Ella.

Q104.1, it's Erica DeLong. Be listening out for Megan Maroney, because when we play Megan Maroney, you have a chance to win tickets to her sold-out show. She's here June 6th, and we're going to hook you up. So anytime we play Megan...

104.1. That is a wrap for me. Y'all stay connected at Erica DeLong on social. Always love to hear from you. Thank you for hanging with me, and happy Mother's Day to all the mamas out there. That includes Pat Mamas. Y'all matter too. And of course, don't forget, you got a chance to win $1,000 tomorrow morning starting at 9 a.m.

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1: I'm Casper. Hope you're having a great weekend. A happy Mother's Day to all the moms. In fact, if you want to shout your mom out on the show tonight, I would love to let you do it. Just open us up on the free iHeart app right now. Tap the red talkback microphone and record a message for mom. Let her know you're thinking